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0: 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Millennium.
1: 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Because everybody here is so sick. Say my

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Did you capture it?

0: 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C'est Millennium.
1: Yo man.
2: Yo.
1: Open up man.
2: Yo, what do you want man?
1: My girl just caught me.
2: You made her catch you?
1: I don't know how I let this happen.
2: But who?
1: The girl next door, you know?
2: Nah.
1: I don't know what to do.
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Suddenly I think I'm telling a story, but I'm not. I'm just dancing. 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I'm just dancing.